0: 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Klokken er 6:00. Temperaturen lige nu er 8 grader.
1: Solo.
2: 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What's up, guys? This is Bruno Mars.
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0: 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My name is George Ezra.
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